0: Sarah Tubman, here with us today. And if you're just now joining us, she was just about to tell us her...
1: Who was?
0: Harriet Tubman.

0: Terry Tubman here with us today. And if you're just now joining us,
1: who was?
0: Terry Tubman. She was just about to tell us her.
1: Harry Tubman. Who's Harry Tubman?
0: Underground Railroad Queen.

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was standing there just having a good time, and this guy walks in and he has the most beautiful eyes, and we're talking

everyone has a breaking point where peace resigns and flips the coin to the other side, where confrontation resides, and the moment of conflict

seen confirms me in the belief that I've had for a long time that we're going to win on this problem. It relates to working out a plan of cooperation with nature.